with a kiss. 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Give me freedom. 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

present is our gift, but our seeds got tomorrow. 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Either way, I'll bring the vibes, I need you all to

Brian, I want to share these poems of my soul. My poems are soft green. My poems are also flaming crimson. My poems are like a wounded fawn seeking refuge in the forest. The last verse says, Con los pobres.

I like it, I confess. When I reflect emotion, there's no need to guess. I'm falling in love again. Never wanted to. What else can I do? I can't help it.

their wings burn? I know I'm not to blame. Words are just lost to me. There is another page, but somehow it's not here. I can't help it.

they gather round me, just like moths around a flame. And if they're

Rosaline, what a big record from a group fast becoming so very popular right throughout Britain, and they are called the Pretty Things. And at this stage, before we introduce the next record in the Saturday show, which ends at 4 o'clock, I'd like to remind you of the big features that await you on Radio Atlanta tonight. For instance, at 4 o'clock, Latin Americana, compared by Clive Burrell for half an hour. The Best of the Ballads at 4:30, compared by popular Richard Harris. At 5, Fruitful Six, Country and Western Review with Johnny Jackson. At 6 o'clock, All Systems Go with your own DJ, Mike Raven. And then from 7 till 8 to close our day's transmission, Neil Spencer's at the microphone to present Music of the Moment. The big features await you on Radio Atlanta.

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